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That was the Beatles' Got to Get You Into My Life, and on the way for you this hour, I'm a Believer from the Monkees. Seals and Crofts, gonna do Diamond Girl. Jan and Dean, Surf City, a lot of goodies for you this hour, so don't go anywhere. I am Dusty, we're gonna keep going now with a song called Down on the Corner. Here's Creedence, Clearwater Revival.

0: Fields and Croft. Diamond Girl. Let's go back into history on this date to see what happened. Go back to this date, 1934. On this date in 1934, the Nissan Motor Company was founded. This date, 1934.
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0: Edgar Winter's group, there's Free Ride. Coming up after the break, I got a song for you that includes a line, and you know that it's true, that all the things that I do. That is coming up for you from the Steve Miller Band.
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Dusty with you, moving right through another hour of music with BTO's You Ain't Seen Nothing Yet. The Hollies' Carrie Ann is on the way, so is Groovin' from the Rascals. Let's add in I Second That Emotion by Smokey Robinson and the Miracles. And here we go now with Everybody Loves the Clown. Here's Gary Lewis and the Playboys.

0: There's Groovin'. That's from the Rascals. On the calendar today, National Creativity Day. See if you can find something creative to do.
1: 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We'll have another Route 6 Pro Wash coupon to give away, courtesy of Route 6 Pro Wash at LaSalle Street and Norris Drive in Ottawa. 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I'm Jay Lesueur. 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

0: Paul McCartney and Wings, there's Live and Let Die. I got to take a break here because we got some bills we got to take care of, but ABBA is queued up to go right after this.
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0: Bob Seger, and the Silver Bullet Band, Against the Wind. Let's go back into history on this date to see what happened. I like this one. 1868, it was on this date that a proclamation went out that they were going to have the first widespread Decoration Day, a day held to honor those who died in the defense of their country during the Civil War. And that lays the groundwork now for what we have as a federal holiday known as Memorial Day. Yep, Decoration Day first became a big thing this date, 1868.
1: I have been searching online and everywhere I can think of to find the meaning of a saying that I learned in a little one-room country schoolhouse in rural Montana when I was about 8 years old.
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0: Sonny and Cher, I Got You, Babe. On the calendar for today, it's National Water a Flower Day. Well, if this is the only day you do it, you're not going to be celebrating that very often.
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0: That was ABC from the Jackson 5. Gonna pause right here, but I got great music already queued up, ready to go for you from CCR.
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My name is Dusty. That was Lonesome Loser from the Little River Band. Got Frankie Valli, Can't Take My Eyes Off of You coming up. Don McLean's American Pie, Peter Frampton's Baby and Live Your Way. So many goodies. Here we go now. This is Sunny Afternoon.

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0: Elton John and Mama Can't Buy You Love. That wraps it up for me. I'm out of here. Thank you so much for choosing to spend time with me and letting me be part of your day. I'll let Jimmy Buffett get you back into the music after the break. Maybe you can't choose what happens to you, but you can choose how you react to it. So make it a great day. Make it a great weekend. It is your choice.
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4: I'm Brent Barnett on Brownfield. A member of the U.S. Senate Ag Committee says she's cautiously optimistic that Congress will make progress on a new farm bill in the coming weeks. Michigan's Elisa Slotkin tells Brownfield.
5: The chairman got us together as a committee last week on a bipartisan basis. Pretty much every member was there, and it was a private meeting to discuss our plans on the farm bill, his plans on the farm bill, but timeline.
4: Building a stronger future for the cattle industry. Brownfield's Kellen Havikin has more from the National Cattlemen's Beef Association's Young Cattlemen's Conference.
6: The chair of this year's event and Montana rancher Leoma Donsbach says YCC provides an opportunity to help move the sector forward by representing each segment of the supply chain.
7: When we can all get together in a room and help shape policy and learn about one another and the different perspectives that bring our industry to where it is today, we all benefit.
6: Over the next 7 days, more than 70 participants will get a firsthand and immersive look at how the industry works.
7: I want to be able to say, okay, you work for Tyson. How can we put more of a focus, more of a spotlight on this? Because this is something that we're facing at the cow-calf level. And then the inverse of that is true.
6: From Denver, Colorado, I'm Kellen Havikin for Brownfield.
4: Farm bankruptcies hit a six-year high in April, and an ag attorney says it's a sign of growing financial stress. Austin Pfeiffer is with Ag and Business Legal Strategies.
8: We have a war in Iran that's affecting oil and fertilizer prices. We still have weak commodity prices, and we don't have a full-fledged farm bill, so don't expect great improvements in the near future.
4: On the Daily Wire, USDA said unknown destinations bought more than 190,000 tons of U.S. soybeans. I'm Brent Barnett, Brownfield.
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2: 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I'm Delos Yonke.
3: I'm Rita Frazier. I saw someone talk about the heat and lower humidity. So I guess we, you know, we always say this about Illinois. You like, you get two good days. Like you get, you know what I mean?
2: Yeah. Yeah. Yeah. Especially when it comes consecutively. But.
3: Right.
2: You know. 80, sunny and 82, sunny and 81, Saturday and Sunday, and then Monday and Tuesday, sunny and 84, with what seems to be pretty light winds. This looks like quite a stretch we're getting into here.
3: Yeah, it does, and you know, that sweet breeze, we were at a friend's house, that was Thursday evening, just outside of Bloomington, sitting out on a patio, and when you get the right breeze, Delos, on a spring evening, boy, it's hard to beat.
2: Not too bad. Yeah, you can get some shade and you can get some breeze. That's pretty
3: You're
2: darn good.
3: All right.
2: Yeah, yeah, that's right. So yeah, looks like enjoy these while we get them. It also looks like an awfully dry forecast, and I'll be curious to calculate the totals pretty soon, because I think a lot of Illinois was quite a bit drier than normal in May, after being a lot wetter than normal in April. So we'll see how that pans out and what things look like for June. Won't be long. Folks will need another rainfall if they don't already. Stay with us, RFD Illinois.

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1: 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I can get in there and find, you know, what I'm looking for very easy, which is great.
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2: Welcome back to RFD Illinois on a Saturday from the Country Financial Studio. I'm DeLos Yonke with our Washington correspondent, Matt Kay. More talk about the future of year-round E15. Sounds like it has options. Was worried about it at first, but maybe it has options on different ways that it could pass.
3: Yeah, absolutely, DeLos. You know, the House passed this bill as a freestanding measure, but Ag Senator Chuck Grassley says you're not going to do that in the Senate. And one of the key reasons is you need 60 votes to overcome any filibuster on controversial measures in the Senate. And this one is controversial with the oil patch senators. So they've got to attach it to another bill. That's the only way to make it happen. Grassley says it could be in the farm bill, it could be defense authorization, which they have to do, an appropriation bill. And then usually at the end of the year, there's some must-pass legislation. So he's looking at a number of options. Everyone knows Chuck Grassley is the biggest supporter of ethanol. And E15 in the Senate, been around for decades and has been a longtime proponent of ethanol and now E15. So he's working hard on that. And then the other issue, I mentioned the farm bill. He pointed out that, Grassley pointed out that Chairman Bozeman, chair of the Ag Committee, decided to pull from his farm bill draft reforms to California's Prop 12 animal confinement standards. And you'll remember that it was the Supreme Court that ruled in California's favor on restricting animal confinement and said it was up to Congress.

0: Congress if there was going to be any change. Congress, obviously, in control of interstate commerce. The Supreme Court said that Congress would have to harmonize interstate or the confinement standards nationally so they would meet the requirements of interstate commerce. But Grassley lamented the fact that Chairman Boehner had pulled this out of his farm bill draft to try and appease Democrats on the Ag Committee who oppose these changes to Prop 12. I guess the big question is whether Bozeman can even get a farm bill out of committee given the Democrats' objections to food stamp reform. So we'll just have to wait and see whether they produce their own farm bill or whether it's a matter of taking up the House-passed farm bill.
1: Okay, another topic this week, U.S.-Mexico-Canada agreement. By rule, it has to be reviewed. Any concern if it gets reviewed that it could put itself in danger?
0: Well, that was a topic that came up at a Brookings Institution forum. One of the trade experts who was on a panel there said, this is Christopher Sands, who is a visiting fellow. He told the Brookings event that the required six-year review, this was his prediction, is about to turn into an annual review, suggesting that once the July 1st deadline comes up to make the decision, that our trade ambassador, Jameson Greer, will decide to renegotiate the USMCA with Canada and Mexico, and that could go on for some time. The good news is, related to your question, is that even if you do renegotiate, the current agreement and its benefits for agriculture will continue. So you've got up to 10 years to do this renegotiation. And I guess the bad part of it is that you got to decide every July 1st for those 10 years whether you're going to continue negotiating or drop the whole thing. Hopefully, given the importance of the agreement to agriculture and other sectors, they will continue to negotiate. We brought forth in our story this past week that agriculture has benefited under USMCA to the tune of nearly $150 billion in increased exports to Canada and Mexico, basically quadrupling exports to Canada and increasing them by five times to Mexico. So it's a big deal for agriculture and one that farm folks want to see continue.
1: All right, sir. Sounds good. We'll do it again next week.
0: Thanks so much, Jalos. Always a pleasure.
1: Matt Kay in D.C. on RFD Illinois.
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5: A Civil War era clerical error left the headstone of a Central Illinois veteran in the wrong cemetery for almost a century. While researching family history, John Stromberger of Washington discovered his ancestor, John Mueller of Washington, got his service record crossed with the very similarly named John B. Mueller of El Paso. As a result, B. Mueller's military headstone spent many years in Washington's Glendale Cemetery.
6: Today they're removing John Mueller of El Paso's headstone that was placed wrong here in Washington.
7: Yes.
6: Transporting it, giving it a police escort to El Paso, and reinstalling it today in El Paso, at his proper gravesite there.
5: That's Tazewell County Clerk John Ackerman, one of the key figures who played a role in making the move possible.
6: Both cemeteries are owned by the city and the township, so it was contacting them to make sure that they were involved, and then just starting to reach out of, hey, this is what we need to do, who's available to help, and Mastercraft Memorials out of Woodford County stepped forward and said they'd be honored to do this for us, so they're providing their services today to do it.
5: On a warm May Friday, a small crowd of community members, police, public figures, and the Illinois Patriot Guard gathered to acknowledge the John Muellers and their service. The ceremony included taps and a 21-gun salute. After the ceremony and a few words on the Muellers' history, professionals from Mastercraft Memorials dug away the dirt surrounding the misplaced military marker and used a large mechanical winch to wrest the stone from the ground. Deanne Heck, a descendant of the Washington Mueller, was there to see the celebration of her great-great-great-grandfather. She thought the timing of the move was appropriate.
8: I love that it's happening right now, and in 8 days, or not even 8 days, 5 days, we'll be celebrating Memorial Day. And I think it's just powerful because it is about the memory. It is about honoring those who stood up for us and continue to stand up for us in for our freedoms and our rights.
5: There are many differences between the John Muellers' lives. One was a farmer, the other a wagon maker. One was married twice, the other once. But there are also some similarities. Both had large families, both served in some of the Civil War's bloodiest conflicts, and, interesting enough, both immigrated from Europe. Ackerman says Washington's Mueller came from France, while El Paso's Mueller immigrated from Germany.
6: I do find that fascinating that two immigrants came here to defend this new country that they had settled in, immediately stepping forward to defend that country. I just can't say enough about that.
5: For Heck, the process has provided an opportunity to learn more about a notable ancestor. She also feels the move will help provide some closure to his story.
8: It's just exciting to know that it's righted. And I think as much for our family as John B. Mueller in El Paso, that's got to be, even though they probably had no clue this was going on, it's got to be exciting to know, oh, wow, yeah, it's finally correct.
5: After making the 30-minute drive by police escort along rural roads, the excavated headstone was given a second ceremony and placed in its new home in El Paso's Evergreen Cemetery. A proper memorial for Washington's Mueller will be installed in Glendale Cemetery in the next few months. For the RFD Radio Network, I'm Colin Shope.

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1: Weekly livestock summary. We didn't have too much movement, actually, from Friday to Friday. Not much change, we should say. June live cattle down $1.05, finishing the week 248 and a quarter. August live cattle from Friday to Friday down 55 cents, 239 and a nickel. August feeders down $1.43, 348.42. September down 155, 345.35. June lean hogs were actually up 72 cents, 95.85. July was down 90, 99 and a half. First time we can say in quite some time that none of the 2026 lean hog contracts were better than a penny a pound, with August also making its way into the upper 90s per hundredweight. National pork summary and pork cutout values finished the week at 99.11, with in the eastern corn belt a live price 60 to 74 and a half, weighted average of 69.20 by the end of the week. In the west, on a carcass basis, 91 and a half to 95, a weighted average of 93.64. They called that down a dollar. Box beef cutout values late in the week were still in the upper threes. It was just a couple of weeks ago that Select was actually priced better than Choice. That's corrected itself, but not too much of a spread. Choice box beef 392.32, Selects 385.58, a spread of $6.74. Illinois Direct Hog Market on Thursday actually moved $2 higher. First price change we'd had in a couple of months, $49 to $59 a hundredweight. United Producers Shelbyville location early in the week had bred cows as high as $4,850 and cow-kept pairs as high as $4,000. 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Let's check the weather. Eric Snodgrass, Senior Science Fellow at Nutrien Ag Solutions. Mostly a drier than normal May. What about a drier than normal June, too?
2: By every metric that we have to measure El Nino, we are in El Nino conditions. And interestingly enough, in 2023, which was also another rapidly developing El Nino event, we spent most of the last 3 weeks of May dry and the first 3 weeks of June dry. Now, it rained in July, there's no doubt about it. But there's some concern now that we've found ourselves back into some sort of pattern like that, where models maybe hint at rain in week two that doesn't materialize for a lot of the Midwestern Corn Belt. The only good news about it is if we're going to have a time period where we're struggling for that kind of moisture and struggling for keeping moisture up in the soil, June is the month you want to do it in. As long as the July rains come in, and guess what? When you look at all the historical analogs and predict July based on everything we know about El Nino and all the complementary things that go around it, July typically comes in stormy. So if we're dry in June and then stormy in July, that's a pretty good recipe for a corn and soybean crop. And right now, given what's going on with this El Nino, I've got to imagine that that's going to be the progression of events as we go forward. But it's going to make a lot of us uneasy going into June with some drier weather around. And it's also probably going to be reflected in the markets at some point because they start paying attention to weather this time of year.
1: We had one a few years ago where it was the end of June and people were like, if we don't get a rain, we're toast.
2: That year was 2023. I'll never forget it. That was a stressful year forecasting spring weather into early summer because of every model forecast kept kicking the can down the road on when the rain was going to arrive. We were feeling pretty confident that July was going to turn wet, but there was a lot of uneasy, you know, feelings there until it finally did.
1: Eric Snodgrass at Nutrien on the RFD Radio Network. Let's check the markets. Joe Camp, Comstock Investments, lower into the week and for the month of May.
3: The short holiday trading week after Memorial Day starting off from the go lower, actually grains gapping lower, along with crude oil at the start of the week, news of a peace deal with Iran. But then the headline shifted to being close but not having a deal actually signed. And actually, that's where we were left off at the end of the week, facing another weekend where it will be all about whether there is an agreement with Iran reached and finalized to reopen the Strait of Hormuz and to get energy products flowing in a way that would corroborate the break lower and these crude oil prices back below WTI futures, $100 per barrel for a healthy correction. The energy market in play in a big way in different places. One notable point at the end of the week was the strength in bean oil futures, a real sharp three-day run to new highs and decoupling from the crude oil for at least the moment. There's so much bullishness about the future of biofuels production and what we're seeing in the related renewable identification number, those RIN credit markets that are firmer here. This run-up of what's ahead for biodiesel production and its implications for the soy complex are huge and a big part of what we saw stand out at the end of the week, which was, again, higher bean oil futures, but corn, soybeans, and wheat ultimately lower themselves at the end of the week and up against these same headlines into the weekend, and also a growing focus on the weather ahead that at least for most in the forecast is more favorable.
1: Joe Kemp, Comstock Investments.
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8: We were talking about weather, you know, when we were down in Edwards County last week, that wheat, DeLoss, just when it's turning yellow, it's, again, I have to say it, you know, I mean, it could be a big contested issue, but the most beautiful crop ready to harvest, I'm going to say, is wheat.
1: Well, I'm a little biased, given my upbringing.
8: Sure you are.
1: And especially in that case, if you go through an area that has several golden, mature, ripe wheat fields. Yeah, and in the summertime, early summertime, that's pretty hard to beat. Yeah.
8: Can't beat it.
1: A beautiful sight. All right, thanks for joining us. I'm DeLoss Yonke.
8: I'm Rita Frazier. Have a great weekend.
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16: This is your LaSalle County weather forecast for your Saturday and a quick look through Sunday night. We'll have a mostly sunny day today with a high near 80. Tonight, mostly cloudy with a low around 55. Sunday, partly sunny, high of 79 under partly cloudy skies and a low of 58 for your Sunday night.

got an interesting story about this one from the Rolling Stones. I can't get no satisfaction. It was after a concert, Keith Richards had gone to sleep in his hotel room. Then he woke up, and the guitar riff and the lyric can't get no satisfaction right there in his head. So he recorded it on a portable tape deck right there, went back to sleep, and brought it into the studio that week. The tape contained his guitar riff followed by the sounds of him doing a little snoring.

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0: Well, it could be that's happened to you too, just like the Temptations right there. Just my imagination running away with me. Boy, it's hit me a time or two in my life. How about you? Back to it. Summertime Blues coming up with Eddie Cochran, getting us going in that direction, and the Commodores waiting in the wings for you.
1: 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I'm Jay Lesure. 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
2: This is your LaSalle County weather forecast for your Saturday and a quick look through Sunday night. We'll have a mostly sunny day today with a high near 80. Tonight, mostly cloudy with a low around 55. Sunday, partly sunny, high of 79 under partly cloudy skies and a low of 58 for your Sunday night.
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0: Loved hearing that on the radio years and years ago when I was just a youngin', that's for sure. Chris Montez and Time After Time. And I love playing it now that I'm on the radio, playing the great oldies for you. Dr. Hook and When You're in Love with a Beautiful Woman. On the way for you in a moment or two and soon to follow, American Breed, lined out and ready to go.
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0: friends. Oh, I'm sure there's plenty of reasons and excuses out there, but we'll just move on. That, of course, War, doing the honors right here at the Oldie Station. Back to it, Venus, the Shocking Blue, helping us out in that department. And see what else I can get them for you right after them, if at all possible, trying to do some more for you.
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1: This is your LaSalle County weather forecast for your Saturday and a quick look through Sunday night. We'll have a mostly sunny day today with a high near 80. Tonight, mostly cloudy with a low around 55. Sunday, partly sunny, high of 79 under partly cloudy skies and a low of 58 for your Sunday night.

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0: They're singing with her heart and soul right there on that one. Daryl Hall and John Oates, and She's Gone. Oh, just cry like a little baby right there going on and something like that. I don't blame him. Back to it in a moment or two. This gentleman was way ahead of his time as far as I'm concerned. Marvin Gaye and How Sweet It Is to Be Loved by You. We'll have that for you in a moment or two. And Three Dog Night going to be waiting in the wings for you as well.
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0: Beatles Fab Four doing the honors. Years and years, I had no idea that this was a song talking about wine. And I guess that was a little thick back then. But Neil Diamond singing about Cracklin' Rosie. In a moment or two, I'll have that for you pretty quick.
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1: This is your LaSalle County weather forecast for your Saturday. And a quick look through Sunday night. We'll have a mostly sunny day today with a high near 80. Tonight, mostly cloudy with a low around 55. Sunday, partly sunny, high of 79 under partly cloudy skies and a low of 58 for your Sunday night.

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0: smiling face, Mr. James Taylor, and this is Bill Knight at your service. Glad to have you on board. Love you for listening. By the way, it never rains in Southern California, so say Albert Hammond, and he's coming up next.
1: Parting is such sweet sorrow. How long does it take you to part with your favorite pair of jeans or that dress you just can't bear to give up? Well, our time is now. Hi, this is Pamela Beckett. 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
1: This is your LaSalle County weather forecast for your Saturday and a quick look through Sunday night. We'll have a mostly sunny day today with a high near 80. Tonight, mostly cloudy with a low around 55. Sunday, partly sunny, high of 79 under partly cloudy skies and a low of 58 for your Sunday night.

0: somewhere. It's John Lennon. This is Bill Knight. How are you? Glad to have you here. Coming up, Gary Lewis is Playboys.
1: 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Well, our time is now. 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

0: Well, it is. It's like walking on a tight wire, you know? It's all in balance, you know? You can fall in love, or you can fall out of love, and you don't want to fall out. It's a long drop. Linda Ronstadt, this is Bill Dank coming up Fleetwood Mac, and go. Go your own way next.
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1: This is your LaSalle County weather forecast for your Saturday and a quick look through Sunday night. We'll have a mostly sunny day today with a high near 80. Tonight, mostly cloudy with a low around 55. Sunday, partly sunny, high of 79 under partly cloudy skies and a low of 58 for your Sunday night.

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0: Hey, it's just you and me, baby. Spilled night. Man, I'm fighting allergies today. So far, I think I'm losing. You know, I got two puffy eyes and a stuffed nose. Yeah, I'm losing all right. More great tunes on the way. Coming up, Eric Clapton.
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0: Yeah, see what happens when you mess around with stuff you don't understand? Fooled around, fell in love. It's Elvin Bishop. This is Bill Knight. Glad to be here with you. Coming up, Marilyn McCoo and Billy Davis Jr.
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1: Here is your LaSalle County weather forecast for the remainder of your Saturday and a quick look through Sunday night. A mostly cloudy night tonight with a low around 55. Your Sunday, partly sunny with a high near 79 under partly cloudy skies for Sunday night and a low around 58.

95, 1430 WCMY. It's Community Music and you, and I'm Lou, and boy, there's lots of things going on. Don't forget the Farmer's Market goes until 1230 today here in Ottawa. You might want to go check that out. Other things going on this weekend, LaSalle's going to have fireworks tonight. There is the Wild Bill Weekend going on. I'll tell you more about some of the activities going on. And we have White Sox baseball coming up, too. It's right around 1230. Right now, it's Rare Earth.

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0: It's the Eagles and the Best of My Love on 93.5, 1430 WCMY. Well, this area is in love with Wild Bill Hickok because he's originally from the Troy Grove area. And this weekend is Wild Bill Hickok weekend. And the days happen as part of LaSalle County Historical Society's events. And there's stuff going on in every area. That's right. It starts in Mendota. There's also stuff going on in Troy Grove and right there in Utica as well. There's a complimentary trolley service that can take you from all three locations. In Mendota, local boy, Walt Willie, is going to portray a Wild Bill Hickok in End of the Trail, two daily performances at the Mendota Museum and Historical Society. Troy Grove has guests that can visit the birthplace of Wild Bill Hickok and enjoy daily presentations of life and time of James Butler Hickok by the Old West Regulators near Wild Bill Hickok State Park. And in Utica, both Saturday and Sunday, Buffalo Bill's Best of the Wild West show is going to offer an 80-minute live arena performance showcasing horse acts and rolling stock and trick shooters and legendary performers who are designed to, you know, bring the Wild West to life. So just a part of Wild Bill Days going on right here in our area.
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0: Anita Ward, Ringer Bell on 93.5, 1430 WCMY. You're home for the White Sox. The White Sox taking on the Phillies. 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
1: Here is your LaSalle County weather forecast for the remainder of your Saturday and a quick look through Sunday night. A mostly cloudy night tonight with a low around 55. Your Sunday, partly sunny with a high near 79 under partly cloudy skies for Sunday night and a low around 58.

Show of Twist and Shout on 93.5, 1430 WCMY. I never thought that bees would be that much of a problem right now, here in spring, late spring, early summer. But apparently, yes, I just read two different stories about bees being a serious problem. More on that coming up. But right now, we're going down that long and winding road, the Hollies.

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0: Elton John with Rocket Man on 93.5, 1430 WCMY. So have you had any problems with bees? The reason I ask is this morning I got up and I was scrolling through Facebook and I see that the LaSalle police were called out to a truck stop because a truck driver couldn't get into his truck because it was covered with bees. So they got the fire department out there to spray water to, you know, kind of scare off the bees. Just, you know, kind of gently scared the bees off so he could get in his truck and get on. And so then I just read about a bee story from North Dakota where a semi-trailer carrying, yes, 2 million bees turned over and released the bees. And because a car was trying to merge in the wrong place and the semi-driver was trying to get out of the way, his semi toppled over. And because of that, it released all these bees into the area. And they were, you know, this was Thursday. They were still trying to, you know, tame the hive, get the bees out of the area yet this morning. Kind of crazy stories about bees today.
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0: It's Firefall. 93.5, 1430, WCMY. You are the woman. And I am the woman with the story today about the hummingbirds. The hummingbirds are back, and people have been putting out their feeders and getting visitations from hummingbirds. The other night, I was sitting on my porch, and I don't have hummingbird feeders out. I don't even have a lot of flowers. I just had my big Gerbera daisy sitting there on the patio next to me. And but I had just tried a new perfume on, which was quite floral. And so I'm sitting there next to this big orange daisy that's blooming its head off, smelling quite sweet. And all of a sudden, something comes very close to my face. And I almost swatted it away. I was like, because it came very close to like my face. I'm like, what the heck? And then it happened again. It was a second one. It were hummingbirds. The hummingbirds thought I was a flower, I guess. And two of them just buzzed me. I told my neighbor lady, you better get your bird feeder out. She didn't have her hummingbird feeder out. She usually feeds the hummingbirds. Do you?
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0: Letting It Ride with Bachman Turner Overdrive on 93.5, 1430 WCMY. I'm Lou. Just about time for me to head out the door already. Oh, the time goes so fast when I'm here. But it's nice to spend it with you. I'll be back tomorrow at 12 o'clock. 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
1: Here is your LaSalle County weather forecast for the remainder of your Saturday and a quick look through Sunday night. A mostly cloudy night tonight with a low around 55. Your Sunday, partly sunny with a high near 79 under partly cloudy skies for Sunday night and a low around 58.

That's Keith Brennan right at 98.6 here on this Saturday. I'm Kelly. Good to have you along. The one and only Rod Stewart.

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0: Steelers wheel right there, stuck in the middle with you. We got Monkees coming up, also some Alive and Kicking, and the great John Lennon, all right after this.
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0: Down the line for you here on this Saturday, a little instant karma. Use that. This is Kelly Randall. Thank you so much. Had a great time today. I'll see you again tomorrow afternoon, but don't you move. We got Jim Croce coming up next.
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